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Normal breathing. 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

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The patient's going to be in room 257. Use the rear entrance for a 68 year old female. She has a headache, vomiting, and some dizziness. The color was not with the patient.

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Medic 131. 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At 825, Malloy Drive. Cross streets are BMP. Medic 131. Seizure. Spring Hill. At 825, Malloy Drive. 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

for you to respond and the phone at 4000 Premier Parkway. This is going to be an AM care. It's a 21-year-old female complaining of lightheaded and dizziness. They're going to meet at door 13.

0: Hey, thanks everyone. This morning, 825 Mulloy Drive in Spring Hill off of Veterans Memorial. To a 22-year-old female, this is her third seizure today. She injured her tongue while she was seizing. She is currently no longer seizing. She is bleeding, however, she is still unconscious. Please just go.
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0: Paddock 431. Fall possibly dangerous. At 2125, 2137 Hawks Landing Drive. Cross streets are Lake St. Louis Boulevard. Manic 431. Fall possibly dangerous. At 2125, 2137 Hawks Landing Drive. Cross streets are Lake St. Louis Boulevard. 1959.
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1: 131, can we have fire non-urgent for help moving the patient?
2: Yes, sir. Fire on the way.

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Seizure. Spring Hill. At 825, Malloy Drive. Cross streets are BMP. 9134. Seizure. Spring Hill. At 825, Malloy Drive. Cross streets are BMP. 2000.

Hi, everyone. We're responding to Barnes, Swallow, and Hawks Landing Drive. It's an 84-year-old male. He says he has a head and arm injury. The patient's going to be located in the common area, right there at Barnes, Swallow, and Hawks Landing. The caller is arriving, possible ETOH.

the patient's going to be located in the common area, Parathyroid, Barnes, Swallow, and Hoffman. The collar is arising, possible ETOH.

Medic 111. Fall possibly dangerous. Dames Park. At 320, Autumn Forest Drive. Cross streets or Highway P. Medic 111. Fall possibly dangerous. Dames Park. At 320, Autumn Forest Drive. Cross streets or Highway P. 2005.

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1: Medic 431 Party 3. Medic 411 responding 320 Autumn Forest Drive off of Highway People. It's going to be in Dames Park. It's an 88-year-old female. She falls. She has a head injury. Patient does have a dementia. Put her to be alert per her baseline.

0: 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One, 31.
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Cross streets are St. Peter's Center Boulevard. 2023.

had it 241 responding NHC. It's going to be the memory care at 15300 Executive Center Parkway. Your patient's going to be in room 108 B-Boy. It's an 84-year-old female. He's falling. It's non-injury.

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Changing. Ono Mart went still. At 101, Discovery Center Way. 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Changing. Ono Mart went still. 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

51 and 34 responding to Moto Mart 101 Discovery Center Way off of Day Hole. Your color is going to be in a blue Nissan Rogue with New Mexico plates. It's a one-year-old who's lethargic, did go unresponsive. The color is advising that they are conscious. He did turn blue. His color is now back to normal.

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3361 at 8712 responding to the St. Charles Community College Rec Center at 1698 Cottleville Parkway. The 61-year-old male who had a hip replacement that unfortunately popped out of its socket. The caller is going to be out front waiting in a blue cheer shirt and black leggings.

Medic 806. Level 3 transfer. 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At 300. First Capital Drive Unit 259. Cross streets are South 2nd Street and South 3rd Street. 2051.

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Gas odor, in Fry. Villages of Provence. At 2301, Bannon Drive. Cross streets are North Duchesne Drive. 9410. Gas odor, in Fry. Villages of Provence. At 2301, Bannon Drive. Cross streets are North Duchesne Drive. 2053.

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At 243, Oak Ridge Lane. Cross streets are Hawk Ridge Trail. 9844 and Medic 351. 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At 243, Oak Ridge Lane. Cross streets are Hawk Ridge Trail. 2116.

0: 351 and 9844 responding 243 Oak Ridge Lane off of Hawk Ridge Trail. It's a 76-year-old female. She's lethargic and incoherent. Patient is a diabetic, and she does have a history of CHF. She's reportedly conscious, however, not alert. We are doing a stroke diagnostic test on her. She does have some speech, and she's only able to raise
1: traumatic injury. North Point High School at 2255 West Meyer Road. Cross streets are North Point Prairie Road.
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1: 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North Point High School at 2255 West Meyer Road. 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
0: 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They're going to be located near the soccer field. It's a 16-year-old male. Hit his head with another kid. He's got a busted head. Some serious bleeding. So attempted to be controlled with a first aid kit.

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At 928, Broadmoor Lane. Cross streets are West Clay Street. 9467. Fall not dangerous. At 928, Broadmoor Lane. Cross streets are West Clay Street. 2138.

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Cardiac arrest on certain leaving. Crossings Village. At 684, Zawa Crossing. Cross streets are Rainview Crossing. Respond on FE CAT 61. 91.14, Metaguan 11, 96.06, and 96.64. Cardiac arrest on certain leaving. Crossings Village. At 684, Zawa Crossing. Cross streets are Rainview Crossing. 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

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So 73-year-old female, ETOH, she's fallen. She is bleeding from her arm. There is no obvious safety issues. Well, we found unconscious, not breathing. 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Clearly advised patients beyond help, surrounded by needles, possible heroin overdose. Peter's notes.

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0: 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At 928, Broadmoor Lane. 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Fall not dangerous. At 928, Broadmoor Lane. Cross streets are West Clay Street. 2147.
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Motor vehicle accident, patient unconscious. At 22400, I-70 West. Cross streets are I-70 West off-ramp and I-70 East on-ramp. Respond on FECAT 64. 9542, 9554, Medic 242, 9610, and 9506. Motor vehicle accident, patient unconscious. At 22400, I-70 West. Cross streets are I-70 West off-ramp and I-70 East on-ramp. Respond on FECAT 64. 2155.

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0: 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This is going to be I-70 westbound.
1: At 33,
0: near
1: Charles Drive. Cross streets are freezing.
0: Troops are responding. We reported it to be one vehicle
1: came
0: to the back of an unoccupied MoDOT vehicle. The driver is reported to be unresponsive, possibly unconscious. Unknown reading status.
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1: 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Overdose arrest. At 33, Charles Drive. Cross streets are freezing. Respond on SE Cat 61. 2200.
2: 9554.
0: 9554.
2: 9554 on the scene. We have a single car in the back of a motor vehicle. Looks like heavy damage. We'll be on investigation.
0: 9554 on scene. One vehicle into the back of a motor vehicle. Heavy damage. I'm investigating.

0: 242 County. 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Patient is alert and conscious. Priority 3 at this time.
1: 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Patient is conscious and alert. 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
0: 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Cross streets on Petrick. 9834 and medic 412. 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

0: like 412, maybe 834 this morning, 3088, Wild Horse Lane. This is going to be off of Dietrich Road. To the 42-year-old female. Check your notes for further information. The driver's going to be sitting at the end of the driveway in a vehicle with the lights on.
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Medic 231. Sick case. Hackman Lumber, St. Peter's Lakai. At 3030, South St. Peter's Parkway. Cross streets are Monza Drive and Chung Station Road. Medic 231. Sick case. Hackman Lumber, St. Peter's Lakai. At 3030, South St. Peter's Parkway. Cross streets are Monza Drive and Chung Station Road. 2250.

Medic 231 responding to Hackman Lumber at 3038 South St. Peter's Parkway. PD is on scene with a 45-year-old female. She is wanting EMF for a tooth infection.

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Fall Public Assist. Somerset Hills. At 3303, Douglas First Circle. Cross streets are Cox Hill. Medic 221. Fall Public Assist. Somerset Hills. At 3303, Douglas First Circle. Cross streets are Cox Hill. 2302.

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Level 3 transfer. 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

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Fall Public Assist. Unbridled Living. 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Unit Atrium 1st. Cross streets are Brendmore Lane and Bartley Street. 2323.

0: 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Patient's going to be located in the first floor atrium. It's a 71-year-old female, possibly non-injury. She's still on the ground. Use the main entrance.
1: 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Cross streets are Freedom's Road. 9422. Gas odor, inside. Cowbridge Village. 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Cross streets are Freedom's Road. 2326.

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0: Maggie, 422, responding 65, Tower Bridge Place, off of Freedom. The caller advised that there is an odor of gas inside the residence. They were advised to evacuate. He did say that the house was struck by lightning last week.

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At 2652, Breezy Point Lane. Cross streets are Highway K. 91-34, medic 132, and 96-30. Unconscious with abnormal breathing. Ridgetop Estates. At 2652, Breezy Point Lane. Cross streets are Highway K. 2352.

132 and 9132 respond 2652 Greenpoint Point line off of Highway 2 in the Enridge Chapel State. The Highland PD is also responding. An 80-year-old male is reported to be unconscious. He is breathing. They just got home from the hospital. The patient does have a cardiac vest on. The door will be unlocked.

0: 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Status and pose.
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Heart problem, difficulty breathing. Manor of the Deer Creek. At 1638, Foggy Meadow Drive. Cross streets or Highway P. Medic 111, 9606, and 9114. Heart problem, difficulty breathing. Manor, at Deer Creek. At 1638, Foggy Meadow Drive. Cross streets or Highway P. 0024.

Another call over the 911-14 responding 1638 Foggy Meadow Drive, comes off of Highway P and the Manors at Deer Creek. There's a 34-year-old female. She's feeling jittery from possibly too much caffeine, possibly anxiety. Has a pacemaker. Her heart rate will not come down to 137 less than she looked

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Fall possibly dangerous. Fair Lane Meadows. At 1212, South Drive. Cross streets are Beverly Drive and Barbara Drive. Medic 212. Fall possibly dangerous. Fair Lane Meadows. At 1212, South Drive. Cross streets are Beverly Drive and Barbara Drive. 0034.

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For a 68-year-old man, he fell and hit his head. He's bleeding, however, not serious. The caller advised that he has been vomiting pretty much all day. He's weak.

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Commercial fire odor of smoke. 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

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The caller advises she can smell smoke in her apartment and she can hear the fire alarm sounding in a neighboring apartment. She's pretty sure it's apartment E. Edward, but could not confirm that. The caller has evacuated, and she believes that she can possibly see a slight haze, no flames, nothing else.

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Fall possibly dangerous. At 1212, South Drive. Cross streets are Veterans Memorial Parkway. 9422. Fall possibly dangerous. At 1212, South Drive. Cross streets are Veterans Memorial Parkway. 0045.

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0: 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The patient's going to be in room 102, bed 1. 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

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Cross streets are Country Club Road. 0054.

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Fossils Country Club, 3 67 year old female, the non injured left assist.

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Stroke not alert. At 71-21, O'Fallon Lakes Drive. Cross streets are Veterans Memorial Parkway. 92-14, and medic 421. Stroke not alert. At 71-21, O'Fallon Lakes Drive. Cross streets are Veterans Memorial Parkway. 0107.

When it first went in 92, 14 responding, 71 at 21 O'Fallon Lakes Drive off of Veterans Memorial. We have a 53-year-old female. She's mumbling and not making any sense. She does have some facial droop and slurred speech. She's also unable to hold her arms up. The caller is advising that she does have a history of lesions on her brain.

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Cross streets of South Rampart City Expressway and Missouri River. Respond on North Pac 12. 9422, 9417, and 9406. Motor vehicle accident and known injury. 231 mile marker I-70W. 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

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Stroke not alert. At 7121, O'Fallon Lakes Drive. Cross streets are Veterans Memorial Parkway. 9640. Stroke not alert. At 7121, O'Fallon Lakes Drive. Cross streets are Veterans Memorial Parkway. 0135.

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Number 460, calling 4733 Rue Street, off of Mueller. Some 81-year-old male, he fell possibly due to some prior back injuries.

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UPS. At 13818 North Rider Trail. Cross streets are Park Street Drive and Green Ash Drive. Respond on North Path 12. 9410 and 9406. 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At 13818 North Rider Trail. Cross streets are Park Street Drive and Green Ash Drive. 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

Static 351. Assist. Police. At Highway 364 East and I-64 West on ramp. Cross streets are Highway 364 East and I-64 West on ramp. Medic 351. Assist. Police. At Highway 364 East and I-64 West on ramp. Cross streets are Highway 364 East and I-64 West on ramp. 0210.

98.44, 91.54, 96.30, and 98.06. Motor vehicle accident and known injury. At Highway 364 East and I-64 West on-ramp. Cross streets are Highway 364 East and I-64 West on-ramp. 98.44, 91.54, 96.30, and 98.06. Motor vehicle accident and known injury. At Highway 364 East and I-64 West on-ramp. Cross streets are Highway 364 East and I-64 West on-ramp. 0211.

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3: Medic 242, assault a known status. Police on scene advised to proceed on Bay Estate. At 608, Wyatt Drive. Cross streets are Timberridge Drive. Medic 242, assault a known status. Police on scene advised to proceed on Bay Estate. At 608, Wyatt Drive. Cross streets are Timberridge Drive. 0214.
1: Units responding to the motor vehicle accident, Highway 364 eastbound near I-64 westbound. We did receive this from PD. Troop is responding. It is reportedly one vehicle into the guardrail, unknown injuries. It's going to be a white Honda Civic

0: 844 shows in the area. County Medic 351, that white vehicle's going to be on eastbound 364.
1: Medic 361, that's clear. Eastbound 364.

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0: We're on the scene. We got one vehicle in the median. Heavy damage. We'll be out investigating.
1: On the scene. Only one vehicle in the median. Heavy damage. On investigating.

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Medic 242 responding, 608 Wyatt Drive in Huntley Estates off of Timber Ridge. PD is on scene, advising you are clear to proceed. Say, 24-year-old female having some knee pain from an assault. Apparently she is throwing some things around in the house as well.

0: 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Medic 351 for 83. He's
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0: 42. 84 6. Yes, sir, just confirming that you are in service.
1: 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I'm in service back in the city.
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1: can you advise if there is any lane blockage?
0: County for 9154. The vehicle is fully in the median, but westbound 364 is partially blocked by the guardrail that was hit.
1: Okay, westbound 364 is partially blocked.
0: Correction, that's eastbound 364 that's partially blocked.
1: Okay, eastbound 364 is partially blocked.

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Overdose difficulty breathing medication at 5761 Westchester Farm Drive. Cross streets are Independence Road. 0240.

Medic 311 and 8734 responding 5761 Westchester Farm Drive. It's going to be off of Independence Road. 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He took Xanax and antihistamine. He's now feeling drowsy. He's having some difficulty breathing. The caller did advise that he has a history of cyclical lung.

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Laurel Meadows Wellness and Rehabilitation, Mount Carmel, at 723 First Capitol Drive, Unit 2B. Cross streets are South 7th Street and South 8th Street, 0313.

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At 723, First Capital Drive Unit 2B. Cross streets are South 7th Street and South 8th Street. 94.10 and 94.17. 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

94, 22, 20, 12, 29, Sherbrooke Road. Going to be in Fairway Estates. The homeowner's advising that all of the smoke detectors are sounding throughout the home. The manual sensors, however, are not detecting anything. They were just wanting it to be checked out. They were advised to evacuate. ...9410-9417 responding, Laurel Meadows, at 723 First Capital. The patient's in room 2V boy. They are advising to use the main entrance of a 77-year-old male showing some difficulty breathing. He does have a history of COPD. He has had a couple of breathing treatments with no relief.

0: November 22.
1: 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That's again.
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1: 91154 732Falcon Hill Trail off of Bates. The caller advised that the smoke alarms were sounding in the entire residence. There were no visible hazards.

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Medic 241 and 9542. Heart problem. Abnormal breathing. Unbridled living. At 363, June Durban Road, Unit 367. Cross streets are Brendmore Lane and Bartley Street. Medic 241 and 9542. Heart problem. Abnormal breathing. Unbridled living. At 363, June Durban Road. Unit 367. Cross streets are Brendmore Lane and Bartley Street. 0340.

Medic 241 and 95, 42 responding. I'm bridal living. At 353 in Gentleman Road. The patient's going to be in room 367. So, 76-year-old female. She has a rapid heart rate, feeling anxious and scared. She's unable to complete the heart rate diagnostic.

at 4:21 in the 8:44 Eastbound, 2498 Fox Bridge Court. It's an underage female that fell from her bed approximately 2 hours ago. She's unable to get up, unknown injuries. If you check your notes, there's entry info.

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At 302 Willow Manor Drive. Cross streets or Highway N. 9844 and 9854. Commercial alarm. At 302 Willow Manor Drive. Cross streets or Highway N. 0400.

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0: 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Polypore responding 302 Willow Manor Drive. It's going to be off of Highway N. The caller advised that the smoke alarms have been sounding in the entire residence for the past hour. No visible hazards.

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2: 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Walmart, Lake, St. Louis, at 6100, Ronald Reagan Drive. Unit Back BRK, Building RM. Cross streets are Hawk Ridge Trail. 0415.

Medic 351 and 9844 responding to Walmart 6100 Ronald Reagan Drive. Use the main grocery doors. It's a 24-year-old female having some vision problems. She was found on the floor. Unknown how she got there. The symptoms started around 4 o'clock. She does, in fact, have a stroke history.

95-54, and medic 211. 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At 3416, Ipswich Lane. Cross Street Sirzumbel Road. 95-54, and medic 211. 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At 3416, Ipswich Lane. 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

Medic 211 and 95 54 responding 3416 if switching registry of Denver. The 21-year-old male who's a diabetic patient believes that he is in ketoacidosis. He's been vomiting, he has a headache, nausea, dry mouth, and isn't been able to take his blood sugar.

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1: 9134, residential alarm. Glen Gate Estates. At 2008, Collier Boulevard. Cross streets or Highway K. 9134, residential alarm. Glen Gate Estates. At 2008, Collier Boulevard. Cross streets or Highway K. 0434.

9134 responding 2008 Collier Boulevard off of Highway K on Glendale Estate. The caller is advising that all of the smoke detectors are sounding after the initial activation in the daughter's room. There are no visible hazards. I just wanted it to be checked out. Medic 211, did you have traffic?

Medic 111. Assist. Police. At 1953, North Highway 79. Cross streets are Highway M and Star Hope Lane. Medic 111. Assist. Police. At 1953, North Highway 79. Cross streets are Highway M and Star Hope Lane. 0454.

9542, 9554, Medic 242, and 9610. A known medical emergency. Life in question. I-70 westbound ETWM Cave Springs and 370. At 22463, 22431 I-70 West. Cross streets are Cave Springs Road on ramp and Executive, Center Parkway. 9542, 9554, Medic 242, and 9610. A known medical emergency. Life in question. I-70 westbound ETWM Cave Springs and 370. At 22463, 22431 I-70 West. Cross streets are Cave Springs Road, on ramp and Executive Center Parkway. 0455.

units responding. This is going to be I-70 westbound between Cape Springs and 370. Troop C is going to be out with a vehicle. The driver is slumped to the wheel, unknown further. Just be advised that the spikes are out.

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At 1290, Winsville Parkway. 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

9415-9422, responding Mercy Heart and Vascular, 1820 Sunbelt Road. This was called in by an employee, general fire alarm sounding at the back door of the business. No visible hazards. Employee on site has evacuated.

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Medic 411, Medi 15 responding to an open senior living 280 Santa Elena Drive and 305 to refer a 67-year-old female diarrhea, dizziness, abnormal breathing. Patient status has been ongoing for 3 to 5 days.

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Ineffective breathing. 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
0: 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Cross streets are Stump Road and Highway N. Medic 351 and 9844. 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Pinecrest Apartments at 213 Sanchez Circle. Cross streets are Stump Road and Highway N. 0644.

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Medic 351, ID 844, responding 213 Sancho Circle in Pinecrest Apartments. 87-year-old female dizziness patient does have a history of stroke.

0: 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Motor vehicle accident with injuries. At Cook Road and First Executive Avenue. Cross streets are mixed. Co Road and First Executive Avenue. Medic 241, 9542, and 9610. Motor vehicle accident with injuries. At Mexico Road and First Executive Avenue. Cross streets are mixed. Co Road and First Executive Avenue. 0648.
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units responding to Mexico Road and First Executive Avenue. St. Peter's PD is also in route for a motor vehicle accident. 33-year-old female, possible head injury. PD is arriving on scene.

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O'Fallon Police Department. At 1019, Bryan Road Unit Jail. 9142 and Medic 421. Seizures. O'Fallon Police Department. At 1019, Bryan Road. 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

0: 9450, 9457, 9542, and 9406. Motor vehicle accident and known injury. 70 westbound east of Cave Springs Road. At I-70 West. 9450, 9457, 9542, and 9406.
1: The county
0: motor fire vehicle accident and known injury. 70 westbound east of Cave Springs Road. At I-70 West. 0732.

Phoenix responding, I-70 westbound east of Cave Springs Road. RPD, this will be a truck in lane 2, blocking the middle lane, that was struck by a passenger vehicle. Two passenger vehicles in the median per MoDOT cameras. This accident will be blocking lanes 1 and 2. PD's arriving on scene.

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Cross Street to North Main Street. 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

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You're responding for an 18-month-old male that choked on liquid medication. 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

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Ineffective breathing. At 10:42, South Point Prairie Road. Cross streets are Interstate Drive. 98.34, Medic 451, and 96.80. Ineffective breathing. At 10:42, South Point Prairie Road. Cross streets are Interstate Drive. 0752.

0: 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At 1800, First Capital Drive, Unit 303. Cross Streets or South Kings Highway Street. 9417. Sick case. Cedarhurst Assisted Living. At 1800, First Capital Drive. Unit 303. Cross Streets or South Kings Highway Street. 0753.
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2: Medic 111, Priority 3, 9606, is clear to disregard.

Units responding 1042 South Point Prairie Road, 64-year-old male, can't breathe, unable to get up, weakness, nausea. Unit 417 responding, Cedarhurst Assisted Living, 1800 First Capitol Drive, room 303, is the main entrance for a 91-year-old male who pulled his Foley catheter out. He's conscious and alert.

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7:34. Gas odor outside. Quick trip. Highway 94 and O'Fallon Road. At 5905. Highway 94. 8734. Gas odor outside. Quick trip. Highway 94 and O'Fallon Road. At 5905. Highway 94. 0815.

Friday 211-9422, responding fair winds, Tatanga Riverside Drive in 351, approximately 80-year-old female, Ferns Beach, Altered LLC. Use the back entrance.

8734 responding. Quick tour 5905 Highway 94. Gross state of there's a strong odor of gas near Quick Trip. Caller is no longer in the area.

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Medic 412. Hemorrhage not dangerous. McDonald's, Wentzville Parkway on Highway 61. At 1300, Mueller Road. Cross streets on Wentzville Parkway. Medic 412. Hemorrhage not dangerous. McDonald's, Wentzville Parkway on Highway 61. At 1300, Mueller Road. Cross streets on Wentzville Parkway. 0834.

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Medic 111-91 14 responding to Oak Senior Living, 707 MG Road, lower level room 133. 97-year-old female fell around 1:30. She has bruising on her arm, complaining of left hip pain. Use the south entrance.

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Site case unknown status. Police request stage. At 14, Oak Bluff Drive. Cross streets are Conhouse Road. Medic 131 and 9134. Site case unknown status. Police request stage. At 14, Oak Bluff Drive. Cross streets are Conhouse Road. 0849.

98-34, Wright City Fire 97-14, Medic 4-11, 96-40, and 98-06. Motor vehicle accident and known injury. 70 eastbound west of David Hogle Parkway. At 20527, 20599 I-70 East. 98-34, Wright City Fire 97-14, Medic 4-11, 96-40, and 98-06. Motor vehicle accident and known injury. 70 eastbound west of David Hogle Parkway. At 20527, 20599 I-70 East. 0850. Medic 121 and 9610. 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At 6994, Mexico Road. Cross streets are Dubray Drive and Mid Rivers Mall Drive. Medic 121 and 9610. 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At 6994, Mexico Road. Cross streets are Dubray Drive and Mid Rivers Mall Drive. 0850.

Medic 411, Medi 834 responding. 70 eastbound west of David Hochul Parkway, per MoDOT cameras. This will be west of David Hochul, just past the exit ramp. PD is requesting EMS to check on a 70-year-old female, unknown injuries.

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0: 9700 responding. Responding 70 eastbound west of David Hochul Parkway. Per our MoDOT cameras, this will be west of David Hochul Parkway, just past the exit ramp. PD's on scene requesting EMS for a 7-year-old female, unknown injuries.
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2: County 9714, responding 205 eastbound.
0: 9714, that's clear, sir. Were you clear on secondary? Mandy 714 responding 70 eastbound west of David Hochul Parkway. Promote out cameras, this will be west of David Hochul, just past the exit ramp. PD's on scene requesting EMS to check on a 7-year-old female.
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Cross streets are Suti Drive. 0908. Fainting. Patient not alert. 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At 817, North Main Street. Cross streets are St. Leo Drive and East Towerwood Drive. 9114-9606, and Medic 132. Fainting. Patient not alert. 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At 817, North Main Street. Cross streets are St. Leo Drive and East Towerwood Drive. 0908. 261. Site case unknown status. Police on scene advised to proceed. At Mayor Drive and South Penn Avenue. Medic 261. Site case unknown status. Police on scene advised to proceed. At Mayor Drive and South Penn Avenue. 0909.

not over 54, it's by 22. So if you drive, press and see the alarm in the bedroom, sounded around 8:30, no longer sounding, I'm like, check, they're about to evacuate. Medic 261 responding, Mayor Drive in South Penn Avenue, CPD on scene. Male subject in his 30s, psych case, just assault caretaker. PD advisors, no medical need for him, it's district key. Disregards, no medical need for the caretaker, just the subject.

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0: Medic 132, if you come around the back of the building through the drive-thru, we have the patient right here on the back door.
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2: Medic 331 and 8914. Sick case altered LOC. At 217 East Highway D. Cross streets are West Highway D and Hopewell Road. Medic 331 and 8914. Sick case altered LOC. At 217 East Highway D. Cross streets are West Highway D and Hopewell Road. 0920.

0: 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We are going to be removing the patients from the scene to a safer location at the Winslow Parkway where their ride is picking them up.
1: That's clear. It's just confirming you're not, you're just transferring. 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

0: 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At 200.
1: 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Increased confusion, forcing, possibly
0: 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McMenemy Road, 0923.
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At 29061, Street Catherine Street. Cross streets are East 10 Service Road and Street Michael Street. 9834. Residential structure fire. At 29061, Street Catherine Street. Cross streets are East 10 Service Road and Street Michael Street. 0934.

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Level 1 transfer. Barn St. Peter's. 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Cross Street for Emergency Drive in Junbergen Circle. 0939.

Medic 121, sick case, at 419, Kimberly Lane. Cross streets are Brookingham Drive. Medic 121, sick case, at 419, Kimberly Lane. Cross streets are Brookingham Drive. 0941. 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

Kennedy 44 responding. 3 behind Mercy Clinic, 7913 Town Square Drive. Probably realize there was odor of raw sewage in the business. Caller also reported there's a truck behind Schnucks pumping out grease from their kitchen. County Domestic 331, 20 minutes on scene.

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Commercial structure fire. At 28345, Highway F. Cross Street Sardoff Drive and South Strax Church Road. 9834. Commercial structure fire. At 28345, Highway F. Cross Street Sardoff Drive and South Strax Church Road. 0952.

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241 air sign, St. Peter's Post Acute, 5400 Executive Center Parkway, room 307 for a 72-year-old female confused with general weakness. Has a wound vat, not weight-bearing, advised to use the front entrance.

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1: 241, status clear, priority 3.

91-34, and medic 131. Difficulty breathing, clammy or cold sweat. At 4, Joan Drive. Cross streets are Laura Hill Road. 91-34, and medic 131. Difficulty breathing, clammy or cold sweat. At 4, Joan Drive. Cross streets are Laura Hill Road. 1017.

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0: Medic 132. Site case unknown status. Police on scene advised to proceed. At Mexico Road and Oak Ridge West Drive. Medic 132. Site case unknown status. Police on scene advised to proceed. At Mexico Road and Oak Ridge West Drive. 1018.
1: 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Medic 132 responding. Intersection of Mexico Road and Oak Ridge West Drive. 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Site case, request transport.

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0: 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Cross streets are Harry S. Truman Boulevard and Truman Terrace Drive. 9554 and 9467, Sick Case Altered LLC, The Boulevard Senior Living, at 3330 Elming Road, Unit 2042. Cross streets are Harry S. Truman Boulevard and Truman Terrace Drive. 1024.
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1: 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We show 4 Jones Drive in St. Louis. 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

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Cross streets are Phoenix Parkway. 1053. And 9410. Difficulty breathing. At 840, Spring Avenue, Unit 19. Cross streets are West Clay Street. 9457 and 9410. Difficulty breathing. At 840, Spring Avenue, Unit 19. Cross streets are West Clay Street. 1054.

0: 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The SRO is with the patient, currently located in the nurse's office.
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1: 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We're going to be taking that call in place of 9457.
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Commercial alarm. The Boulevard Senior Living at 3330 Elmen Road. Cross streets are Harry S. Truman Boulevard. 9554 and 9542. Commercial alarm. The Boulevard Senior Living at 3330 Elmen Road. Cross streets are Harry S. Truman Boulevard. 1105.

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1: 341 at progress west. Medic. 95 to 45, 22 responding. Boulevard near running memory care. 3315 on the road. Alarm company advised. Smoke detected in the memory care unit 25. The alarm company gave the address of 33 Elmond Road, however, we show memory care as 3315.

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1: 9554 on the scene of a large two-story nursing facility. Nothing showing. We'll be out investigating. I'll have Boulevard Command.
0: 9554 on scene of a large two-story nursing facility. Nothing showing. 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

Medic 321. Evaluation. Del Mar Gardens, O'Fallon, at 76 feet, south out of 364 units, 623A. Medic 321. Evaluation. Del Mar Gardens, O'Fallon, at 76 feet, south out of 364, unit 623A. 1110.

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0: 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You are clear to disregard 95-54. Further information, the alarm company contacted us. They received a downgrade from the key holder. 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

Medic 261 responding to the law office of Virginia Bush, 819 South Main. The best access will be in the back of the building through the alley. 78-year-old female fell down brick steps and then over a wall. Injury to the lower back. She's no longer on the ground. Medic 351 responding to Delmar Gardens, O'Fallon. In the therapy gym of division 794-year-old female, multiple fainted episodes. Use an entrance.

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0: 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In service, no hazards. 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
1: 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He's on the entrance. 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

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Motor vehicle accident with injuries. On Spencer North O Mexico. At Spencer Road and Mexico Road. Medic 121, 9610, and 9524. Motor vehicle accident with injuries. On Spencer North O Mexico. At Spencer Road and Mexico Road. 1128.

0: 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Pollen known status. Chandler Place. At 1772, Chandler Way. Cross streets are Freedom's Road. Medic 211 and 9564. Pollen known status. Chandler Place. At 1772, Chandler Way.
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1: 351, party 3. It's responding Central Road, North of Mexico. Central Road, North of Mexico. PD is on scene. For the cameras, it's a gray Mustang versus a black Dodge pickup truck. Resident is a 37-year-old with neck pain. They advise they may have to cut a door open.
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1: 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For a 79-year-old female, fell out of bed. Possible back injury.

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0: 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We're remaining on scene.
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Cross streets are West Clay Street and Point West Boulevard. 1142. Medicaid 05. Fall Serious Hemorrhage. At 1019 Olive Street. 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Medicaid 05. Fall Serious Hemorrhage. At 1019 Olive Street. Cross streets are Olive Street and Collier Place. 1142.

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Compass Health Network, 102 Compass Point Drive, UC East Ambulance entrance for a 61-year-old male that DKOH disoriented. Has some swelling in his legs. He was there for a follow-up psychiatric appointment. There's no obvious safety issues. Medic 805 responding, 1019 Olive Street. 61-year-old male that fell. He has a back injury, been on the ground for 3 days.

0: 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(phone rings) 91:14. Residential alarm. Lake Charles Hills. At 405, Robert Drive. Cross streets are Highway P. 91:14. Residential alarm. Lake Charles Hills. At 405, Robert Drive. Cross streets are Highway P. 11:45.
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Trip and fell, injury to the head. These are officers who fell to the business. They'll be located at the side. She's conscious.

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Cross streets are West Clay Street and Point West Boulevard. 1211.

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0: 121 delayed.

0: 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Sick case with difficulty breathing. 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Cross Street, Sir McPlay Road. 1218. 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And 9417. Unconscious breathing. Fair Oaks. At 450, South Penn Avenue. Cross streets are South Duchenne Drive. 9435. And 9417. Unconscious breathing.
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0: 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At 450, South Penn Avenue. Cross streets are South Duchenne Drive. 1219.
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1: 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There's 241. We can go ahead and handle it.
0: 450. South of Penn
2: 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I will have you responding to NHC 241. 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
0: Medic 242, 8724, reporting number 18, Mill Bridge Drive, across McClay Road.
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2: 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Cross streets are Shaman Parkway.
0: To hyperventilate from business. Medic 212-9450 responding NHC 35 Sugar Maple Lane apartment D David 10, 82-year-old male with mobility issues, altered LSD, blessing UZ therapy entrance is BP is 98 over 43. NH417-9435 responding 450 South Pam Avenue, across the South Duchenne, 79-year-old female that is unconscious and breathing. PD is en route. Your best access will be off of Fair Oaks. 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

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At 1180, Evergreen Court, Unit A. Cross streets are Highway A. 98-15, Medic 411, and 96-40. Motor vehicle accident with injuries. 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At 1180, Evergreen Court. Unit A. Cross streets are Highway A. 1231,

0: Medic 341. Fall possibly dangerous. Del Mar Garden Villas of O'Fallon. At 7092, South Outer 364 Unit Lobby. Cross streets are Twin Chimneys Boulevard. Medic 341. Fall possibly dangerous. Del Mar Garden Villas of O'Fallon. At 7092, South Outer 364. Unit Lobby. Cross streets are Twin Chimneys Boulevard. 1234.
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2: 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We have them.
1: 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We should respond. 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Injuries to the hand and lower leg. Medic 341, responding. Delmar Garden Villas, patient located in the lobby. 86-year-old male, fall, injury to the head, minor laceration.

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0: 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Lakeview Elementary School Nurse's Office. At 2501 Mexico Road. Cross streets or Fox Creek Drive. Medic 421. Seizure. Lakeview Elementary School Nurse's Office. At 2501 Mexico Road. Cross streets or Fox Creek Drive. 1244.
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Medic 421 responding Ridgeview Elementary. 25 alignments to road. Approximately 40 hour female no longer sees me. 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

9806, 9815, Medic 412, 9824, and 9606. Motor vehicle accident and known injury. 61 southbound to 70 east. At 1, Highway 61 south. 9806, 9815, Medic 412, 9824, and 9606. Motor vehicle accident and known injury. 61 southbound to 70 east. At 1, Highway 61 south. 1248.

Unit responding. This will be 61 southbound, the ramp on the 70 east. Reported three vehicle accident, 30-year-old male with a head injury. Municipal PD is reported to be on the scene.

0: 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Can we get the directions one more time?
1: This will be 61 southbound as it goes to 70, 64 east.
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1: 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Maybe 15, go ahead.
0: Charlie, we're on scene, two vehicles. Minor damage, we'll be out investigating.
1: Maybe 15 on scene, two vehicles, minor damage, out investigating.

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Cross streets are South 2nd Street and South 3rd Street. 1304.

0: 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Cross Street Sir North Duchenne Drive. Medicate dose 6 and 9410. Choking and effective breathing. Elmwood Manor. At 2413 Park Avenue. Cross Street Sir North Duchenne Drive. 1310. 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
1: 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First Capital Drive, Unit 651. Cross streets are South 2nd Street and South 3rd Street. 1314.

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At 2721, Normal Road.

94 men were 17 or 57 in Cameron Way. 44 year old male, chest pain, confusion. Kindness. This is also the TBI.

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St. Clair School, 2721 Zumbo Road. 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General fire, zone 993.

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Indian Hills, at 3008, West Adams Street. 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Sick case altered LOC. Indian Hills, at 3008, West Adams Street. Cross streets are Elmhurst Drive. 1326.

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1: 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We've got investigating. We'll have some of commands.
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0: 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The patient also has a fever.
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No longer sounding, but I checked out.

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Obvious death. At 504, Alderney Street. Cross streets are McGavick Street and Dubray Drive. Medic 121. Obvious death. At 504, Alderney Street. Cross streets are McGavick Street and Dubray Drive. 1335.

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0: 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Thank you for city is responding with you for approximately 20-year-old female found by a worker.
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1: 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There's going to be a trouble alarm in the system. The systems are reset, acting appropriately. They're going to be contacting the alarm company for maintenance.
0: Left heard. Alarm trouble. 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Yeah. Are you in service?
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1: 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It's called in fourth party. 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

724. Elevator escalator incident. Francis Howell Central Elementary School at 4525 Central School Road. Cross streets of Central School Road. 8724. Elevator escalator incident. Francis Howell Central Elementary School at 4525 Central School Road. Cross streets of Central School Road. 1345.

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Twin Cars. I mean, Francis House Central. 4525 Central School Road. Staff member stuck in the elevator located in the atrium on the first floor. He's an entrance.

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Where you test?

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Cross streets are Piper Hill Drive. Medic 242 and 9640. 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

Medic 242, 9640, responding St. Peter's Post Acute Skilled Nursing, 5400 Executive Center Parkway. Patient looking in room 315, Bevy Boston. He's the main entrance for an 82-year-old male. Eyes are open, however, he is unresponsive to stimuli. He is also cold and clammy.

0: 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Our AVL is not updating.
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0: 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Cross streets are South Kings Highway Street. Respond on FE Tap 61. 9435, 9406, Medic 261, 9620, and 9664. Cardiac arrest, not breathing. Cedarhurst Assisted Living. At 1800, First Capital Drive, Unit 303. Cross streets are South Kings Highway Street. Respond on FE Tap 61. 1405.
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Cross streets are South Kings Highway Street. 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
0: Affirmative. I'll show you responding to Shelby Tech 61. You're already on First Capital. 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All units responding, Cedarhurst Assisted Living, 1800 First Capital Drive. Patient is located in the dining room. Approximately a 91-year-old male that is unconscious. Per the diagnostic, he is breathing. He does have a DNR. CityPD is responding with you. This patient was seen earlier and transported for a Foley catheter issue around 0800 hours this morning, transferred back at 10:30.

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0: 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Assist. Police. Police request stage Fairway Meadows. At 1746, Beverly Drive. Cross streets are Christine Drive and Barbara Drive. Medic 212. Assist. Police. Police request stage Fairway Meadows. At 1746, Beverly Drive. Cross streets are Christine Drive and Barbara Drive.
1: 1413. 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
0: 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Barnes St. Peter's. 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Cross streets are Emergency Drive and June Bergman Circle. 9542 and Medic 121. Fall. Barnes St. Peter's. At 10, Hospital Drive. Cross streets are Emergency Drive and June Bergman Circle. 1413. Site case unknown status. Police request stage Fairway Meadows. At 1746, Beverly Drive. Cross streets are Christine Drive and Barbara Drive. 9450. Site case unknown status. Police request stage Fairway Meadows. At 1746, Beverly Drive. Cross streets are Christine Drive and Barbara Drive. 1414. 431. Fall not dangerous. At 660, Falconcrest Drive. Cross streets are Lake St. Louis Boulevard. Medic 431. Fall not dangerous. At 660, Falconcrest Drive. Cross streets are Lake St. Louis Boulevard. 1414.
1: Traffic room 211. 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

0: 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Medic 431 responding to 660 Falcon Crest Drive. 81-year-old female falls in the injury. Medic 212, 94-50 responding, 1746 Beverly Drive. Police request stage. 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
1: 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Cross streets are Piper Hill Drive. 1418. 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At 300. First Capital, Knife Unit 334. Cross streets are South 2nd Street and South 3rd Street. 1418.

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Patient has dialysis. 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
0: 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Medic 231. 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Hermes Hedge. 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Timberidge Drive. Cross streets are Perry Tree Street. 1422.

Medic 231 responding 409 Timmeridge Drive. 6-7-year-old male found deceased in the basement. He's cold and purple. Family has not had contact with the patient since Saturday. PD's also around.

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95-14, 96-10, and medic 132. Hemorrhage difficulty breathing. 4 winds. At 1, trade winds drive. Cross streets or Salt Lake Road. 95-14, 96-10, and medic 132. Hemorrhage difficulty breathing. 4 winds. At 1, trade winds drive. Cross streets or Salt Lake Road. 1432.

0: 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Albert O'Fallon.
1: Yes, sir.
0: At 13.07, Highway K.
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0: cross streets are 91.14, Medic 131, and 96.06. Chest pain. Walmart. O'Fallon.
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0: Highway
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0: Sick case altered LOC. Del Mar Garden Villas of O'Fallon. At 7092, south out of 364 unit 360. Cross streets are Twin Chimneys Boulevard and Montrachet Drive. 9154, and Medic, 341. Sick case altered LOC. Del Mar Garden Villas of O'Fallon. At 7092, south out of 364, unit 360. Cross streets are Twin Chimneys Boulevard and Montrachet Drive. 1432.
1: Unit responding to number 1 Trade Winds Drive,
0: Fall Public
1: Assist. LSS
0: at Breeze Park. At 600, Breeze Park Drive, unit 304. Cross streets are Highway 94, Medic 311, Fall Public Assist, LSS is Breeze Park, at 600, Breeze Park Drive, Unit 304. Cross streets are Highway 94, 1433.
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0: 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Police on scene advised to proceed Salvation Army. At 1, William Booth Drive. Cross streets are Veterans Memorial Parkway. Medic 111. Citation known status. Police on scene advised to proceed Salvation Army. At 1, William Booth Drive. Cross streets are Veterans Memorial Parkway. 1436.
1: 311 responding to Ellis and Breeze Park, 600 Breeze Park Drive, room 304. 94-year-old female fall with no reported injuries.
0: Medic 351. Move up. 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At 8430, Mexico Road. Cross streets are Barrington Drive and Saunderin Street. Medic 351. Move up. Sked Station 13. At 8430, Mexico Road. Cross streets are Barrington Drive and Saunderin Street.
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0: 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At 733, North 3rd Street, Unit A. Cross streets are Decatur Street and Franklin Street. Medic 261 and 9410. Difficulty breathing. At 733, North 3rd Street. Unit A. Cross streets are Decatur Street and Franklin Street. 1438.
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2: 431. County 431, trying to progress west mile 0, 1 patient, 1 rider.
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Please have your female shortness of breath. The hemorrhage is no relief. Patient has also gained 9 pounds since my back.

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0: 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At 6670, Mexico Road. 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
4: 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Responding to Dollar Tree, 6670 Mexico Road. 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

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Barnes St. Peter's. 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
1: 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Residential CO alarm at 38 Glenna Drive. Cross streets are Marianne Drive and Jane Drive. 1453.

Medic 231. Back pain. Avon Heights. At 2952 Avon Drive. Cross streets are Jung Station Road. Medic 231. Back pain. Avon Heights. At 2952 Avon Drive. Cross streets are Jung Station Road. 1453.

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No visible hazards. 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
2: 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Police on scene advised to proceed Salvation Army at 1 William Booth Drive. Cross streets are Veterans Memorial Parkway. 1455. 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Move up. Sketch Station 13. At 8430, Mexico Road. Cross streets are Barrington Drive and Saundren Street. Medic 351. Move up. Sketch Station 13. At 8430, Mexico Road. Cross streets are Barrington Drive and Saundren Street. 1455.

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2: 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Difficulty breathing. Glengate Estates. At 1923, Jeffrey Martin Drive. Cross streets Emil Pong Drive and Highway K. 9134. And medic 351. Difficulty breathing. Glengate Estates. At 1923, Jeffrey Martin Drive. Cross streets Emil Pong Drive and Highway K. 1501. Medic 361, move up. Sketch Station 13, at 8430, Mexico Road. Cross streets are Barrington Drive and Saundren Street. Medic 361, move up. Sketch Station 13, at 8430, Mexico Road. Cross streets are Barrington Drive and Saundren Street. 1501.

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1: Movie 431, delayed.
2: 31131.
1: Movie 31, we're going to be delayed too, transferring care. Cisco 131 also delayed.
0: 341, show us delayed.
1: 341 also delayed.
0: County 132, unfortunately we'll also be heading to Lake. Updating condition priority 3.
1: 132.
2: Yeah.
1: Priority 3 at this time.
2: There's no
1: more market delay once you make it to the hospital.
3: County Medicare 31 says they're priority 3.
1: Medicare 31 says they're priority 3.

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Seizures. West Wind Park. At 511 Sunshine Brook Drive. Cross streets are Mexico Road. 92-14 and Medic 421. Seizures. West Wind Park. At 511 Sunshine Brook Drive. Cross streets are Mexico Road. 15-14.

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A 32-year-old female had a seizure. She is no longer seizing at this time. She is an alcoholic that has stopped drinking, going through withdrawals. There's no obvious intake.

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0: Medic 211, Pattonville Fire 4835, and 9620. Chest pain with difficulty breathing. At 221, Southern Oaks Drive. Cross streets are South 5th Street. Medic 211, Pattonville Fire 4835, and 9620. Chest pain with difficulty breathing. At 221, Southern Oaks Drive. Cross streets are South 5th Street. 1526.
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1: Test pain with difficulty breathing. At 221 Southern Oaks Drive. Cross streets are South 5th Street. 9410. Test pain with difficulty breathing. At 221 Southern Oaks Drive. Cross streets are South 5th Street. 1528.

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1: 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Are you going to respond in place of 9410?
2: Yep. That's
1: correct. That's correct. We'll put you on. Thank you.

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0: 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I appreciate it.
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0: 543. 211, Southwest
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0: 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I've got you on service.

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At 3340, Elming Road. 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Cross streets are Harry S. Truman Boulevard. 1537.

Medic 231 arriving at Boulevard Singer, assisted living 3340 Omen Road, patient located in room at 228. 93-year-old male, unknown if he fell or if he fainted, he doesn't have head injuries, because of a history of CHF, and he is on Eliquis. Requesting use domain entrance, he is currently conscious and alert.

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Fall possibly dangerous. At 644, Elder Court. Cross Street, Sir Wall Street. Medic 412. Fall possibly dangerous. At 644, Elder Court. Cross Street, Sir Wall Street. 1546.

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Sick case. Just come clean laundry mat. At 329, Dross T Road. Cross streets are Raymond Drive. Medic 261. Sick case. Just come clean laundry mat. At 329, Dross T Road. Cross streets are Raymond Drive. 1549.

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1: 805, we currently don't have one in pending. Are you seeing one?
2: Medicare 5, that is correct. We do have one showing in the pending calls.
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2: That is correct, sir.
1: For that standpoint.
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0: 9214 responding. 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Employees starting elevator 12 on the first floor. No reported injuries. Just unable to exit. Plant operations was also notified. Best access to the south entrance. When he's on senior, clear to proceed. Responding for 47-year-old male, hospitalized by the finger, part of the swollen.

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Cross streets are 5E Road and Amarillo Drive. 9134, Medic 131, and 9630. 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

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At 20850, 20884 I-70 East. Medic 411, 9840, 9804, 9854. 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At 20850, 20884 I-70 East. 1616.

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1: Go ahead, County.
0: County, we had this accident on the cameras. The semis and box truck have the entire eastbound lanes closed. It's 70 eastbound just east of the parkway. I'm not sure if you have any traffic flowing. Your possible best access might be Highway Z going westbound eastbound lanes. We're not seeing any traffic flowing whatsoever.
1: Okay, County. We'll have to get somebody on the scene to confirm that due to travel distance.
0: That's
1: good, County.
0: Okay, we had this accident on the cameras. The semis and box truck have the entire eastbound lanes closed. It's 70 eastbound just east.

0: can you advise if it's against the median wall or where at on the highway it is?
1: It's spanning all lanes, and it is wall to wall, area wall to area wall.
0: Clear. 9806 and 9815, can you take westbound 70 if you haven't committed the other way yet?
2: Yeah, we'll have to go back at trains crossing it.
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0: 54, go ahead.
2: Hey, I think you guys might beat us there if you want to take westbound 70.
0: That's clear. We'll take westbound to the park point. County from 9806.
1: 9806.
0: County, can you confirm with PD that that traffic is completely blocked? If so, 54 can go the wrong way on eastbound.
1: I will confirm with the PD.
0: County from 9806 also requesting a TAC channel.
1: 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We'll put you on TAC 61, FE TAC 61.

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N61 and PDS confirmed, you can go westbound, eastbound lanes if needed. 9054 is committed at this time.

0: 1954 is on the scene. We got a semi, a box truck, and one SUV. SUV has heavy damage, moderate damage to the box truck and the 18-wheeler. We'll be out investigating.
1: 1954 on the scene, a semi, box truck, and one SUV. SUV has heavy damage, moderate damage to the box truck and the semi. Out investigating.

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0: What's your location?
1: Right now we're. We are Lynn approaching Church Street.
0: Clear. Stage at Church Street and 70 until we get further on this.
1: We're clear.

0: 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We will send you a second email. Once you're on text 62, switch over to 61, please. Okay.
1: We got two priority threes. You could send one additional ambulance.
0: Many 54,243 patients requesting one additional ambulance.
2: Nearby 70 westbound traffic of good luck as well.
3: Medic 412. Motor vehicle accident and no injury. Second point east of Wentzville Parkway.
0: Many
3: at 20850. 20,884.
1: Ambulance could be Highway Z going the opposite way on eastbound 70. Highway is fully blocked.
3: Motor vehicle accident and known injury.
0: County clear, sir. When they go responding, we will let them know.
3: At 20850. 20,884 I-70 east. Respond on
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4: 90-6. I'll be establishing 70 command. Confirming you do. We'll send the second ambulance from Highway Z. Our first ambulance is going to be trapped, unable to proceed.
0: Affirmative. That's clear. I have one additional ambulance at this time. Do we need a second ambulance to replace 411 because they are trapped?
5: 411 has one patient. We have a second patient that's needing help.
0: County's clear.
4: The county, stand by on this third ambulance at this point.
0: Available. 76 under feature traffic.
4: 412 there.
0: Foreign service, thank
6: 412, you. We're going to need you to respond to Highway Z, and you're going to go eastbound in the,
0: correction, westbound in the eastbound lanes.
6: Again, westbound in the eastbound lanes from Highway Z.
7: That's clear. We will go 70 east in the westbound lanes.
6: Negative, sir. Westbound in the eastbound lanes from Highway Z. Westbound in the eastbound lanes.
7: 412, that's clear.

0: Counting from 70, command.
1: Oh my God.
0: Go ahead and send the third ambulance from the Highway Z in the wrong direction on west. I'm sorry, eastbound.
1: Okay, send the third ambulance. West on eastbound.
2: Medic 231 and 9564. Difficulty breathing. McClay Valley. At 3005. Valley Ridge Drive. Cross Street, Kermit Clay Road. Medic 231 and 9564. Difficulty breathing. McClay Valley, at 3005, Valley Ridge Drive, cross, streets on McClay Road.
0: Counting from 70, command, be advised, 70 is going to be shut down for an extended period of time.
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2: Medic 421, motor vehicle accident and known injury, 3rd Am east of Wentzville Parkway, at 20850, 20,884 I-70 east. Respond on FE Cap 61. Medic 421. Motor vehicle accident and known injury. 3rd Am east of Wentzville Parkway. At 20850, 20,884 I-70 east. Respond on FE Cap 61. 1627.

0: County Medic 421.
1: Go ahead from 421.
0: 421, I want to make sure you're aware you're going to exit at Highway Z, and you are going to go westbound in the eastbound lanes. Exit at Highway Z, go westbound in the eastbound lanes to access this exit.
1: 421, that's clear.
0: Division, 66-year-old female with difficulty breathing, difficulty walking. Her resting heart rate is around 110 to 112.

Static 132 and 9134. Stroke numbness. At 123, Round Lab Hills. Cross streets are Mexico Road. Medic 132 and 9134. Stroke numbness. At 123, Round Lab Hills. Cross streets are Mexico Road. 1633.

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2: 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And 9680, evaluation, acute onset priority symptom. 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

0: 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Cross Street, Thoreau Fallon Road. 1638. Medic 431. Fall possibly dangerous. At 734, Harrier Court. Cross streets are Lake St. Louis Boulevard. Medic 431. Fall possibly dangerous.
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0: The other rig's here. Do you want them to bring a backboard or just their personnel?
2: They bring their personnel.
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1: 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There'll be two patients in transport.
0: 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Two patients will be in transport.

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0: 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Can you advise where 412 transported to?
1: County Paramedic 412, we transferred to Lake St. Louis.
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1: Tango.
0: County, I'm releasing 9854, 9806, and Medic 411 are committed to the scene. We're stuck in traffic.
1: County Paramedic 411, one of our party is riding on with 421, so we will be out of service until we obtain our personnel back. 411 for Alpha Jessup.
2: Negative.
1: Medicator 4, I don't see an active transfer from the health center. I see one from Lewis and Clark Gardens and St. Joe's and St. Louis.
2: 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We'll try to restart it.
1: County's clear.

0: 3804, I apologize. That is my error. You are correct. There was a pending one sitting in there from St. Joe, St. Charles that I did not see. I'll go ahead and assign you to it.
1: 804, that's clear.
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0: 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Clarendale of St. Peter's Courtyard. 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Cross Street Survey.
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0: 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Fall possibly dangerous. Clarendale of St. Peter's Courtyard. 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Cross Street or Mexico Road. 1706.
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1: 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Chest pain with difficulty breathing. Ossertown Bar Grill. At 3545, Highway 94 North. Cross streets are Joyce Drive and Highway B. 9440, Medicaid 06, and 9610. Chest pain with difficulty breathing. Ossertown Bar Grill. At 3545, Highway 94 North. Cross streets are Joyce Drive and Highway B. 1708.

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0: 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At 1217, Harvest Ridge Drive. Cross streets are Prawley Lane. 1713.

Medic 241, this on 18 Spencer Trail. It's going to be off of Willot. You have a 76-year-old female. Appears to be a non-injury lift assist.

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1: County, one lane of eastbound 70 open. You can strike the alarm, units returning.
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0: 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We're delayed a bit. Sorry, I'm back. I'm back in radiology.
1: 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That's clear. 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

Medic 361. Allergic reaction. At 735, Harmony Ridge Drive. Cross streets are Pavelville Parkway. Medic 361. Allergic reaction. At 735, Harmony Ridge Drive. Cross streets are Pavelville Parkway. 1726.

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0: Medic 361 responding, yeah. 735, Palmu Ridge Drive. It's going to be off of Carver Parkway. 7-11-year-old male. He started a medication today. Check your nose. Patient is having severe tics and numbness in his mouth. He does have autism with a speech delay.

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1: 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Cross streets are Lake St. Louis Boulevard. Medic 131 and 9662. 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Key Harbor Estates. At 3023. Foxhound Drive. Cross streets are Lake St. Louis Boulevard. 1730.
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2: Yes, sir, thank you.

0: for 421. We'll go ahead and take the citizen assist.
1: Kind of scrambled, but you're not a kinematic 131.
2: 131, that's clear. Thank you, 421.

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1: County Medic 361, have 33.
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3: 33. 341, go ahead. 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Sir.
2: That is 341. 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We've 421 is pretty close. They're going to go ahead and handle it.
0: 341, next player. Thank you.

0: Medic 421 and NE 662 responding 3023 Foxhound Drive off of Lake St. Louis Boulevard. The 91-year-old male sneezed.
1: Yeah.
0: A lift assist from his wheelchair to bed.

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1: Bay with 4 line personnel.

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0: 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Pediatric in St. Peter's off Mexico.

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0: 6341, 9154, 9844, 9142, 9134, 9214, 8734, 9680, and 9806. Gas leak, inside. At 631, Timber Creek Trail. Cross streets are Winghaven Boulevard. Respond on FE Tac 64. Medic 341, 9154, 9844, 9142, 9134, 9214, 8734, 9680, and 9806. Gas leak, inside. At 631, Timber Creek Trail. Cross streets are Winghaven Boulevard.
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Units responding to 631 Timber Creek Trail off of Wing Haven Boulevard. The caller advised there's a gas odor coming from the hot water heater. They can also hear hissing when they get close to it. The caller did shut off the gas and they evacuated from the residence.

0: units advised, Spire and O'Fallon PD are also in route.
1: Yeah, 9154.
0: 9154.
1: 9154 is in the scene of a small two-story residential structure. There's nothing showing. We'll be out investigating. You can have all incoming downgrades.
0: Anyone 54 on scene, a two-story residential, out investigating, all units can downgrade, that's right.

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0: This unit can handle.
1: Okay, 9154 can handle. All incoming are clear to disregard.

Medic 121. Fall not dangerous. 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At 600, Breeze Park Guide Unit 315. Cross streets are Breeze View Lane. Medic 121. Fall not dangerous. LSS is Breeze Park. At 600, Breeze Park Drive. Unit 315. Cross streets are Breeze View Lane. 1801.

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Move up. Warren County Ambulance Base 4. 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Cross streets are Freedom Lane and Westwoods Road. Medic 451. Move up. Warren County Ambulance Base 4. At 99, Bell Road. Cross streets are Freedom Lane and Westwoods Road. 1801. Move up. Warren County Ambulance Base 4. At 99, Bell Road. Cross streets are Freedom Lane and Westwoods Road. Respond on Warren County Fire. 9640. 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Warren County Ambulance Base 4. At 99, Bell Road. Cross streets are Freedom Lane and Westwoods Road. Respond on Warren County Fire. 1801.

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2: 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It's a 92-year-old male. He's fallen, complaining of pain in both of his legs.

0: 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At 5351, Highway 94 North. Cross streets are Orchard Farm Drive and Highway V. 8814R, Medic 291, and Medic 261. Site case unknown. Status. Police request stage. At 5351, Highway 94 North. Cross streets are Orchard Farm Drive and Highway V. 1804.
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Medic 26 November 2080 16 stage for 5351 Highway 94 North Crossup Highway D Victor. Please request stage for 52-year-old male CIT checking out for Brother County PD's amount.

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Headache, none alert. 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Headache, none alert. At 21, Greendale Drive. Cross Street, Sirzumbel. 1807.

0: Paddock 111. Fall possibly dangerous. Royal Oaks. At 46, Royal Oaks Drive. Cross streets or Highway P. Medic 111. Fall possibly dangerous. Royal Oaks. At 46, Royal Oaks Drive. Cross
1: hey,
0: streets or Highway P. 1809.
1: Any medic 451? You're clear to disregard and move up. Thank you.
2: Clear and clear.
3: Medic 111 responding 46 Royal Oaks Drive. It's going to be off of Highway Peepaw. The 64-year-old female. She fell off a few rungs of a ladder. She has a back and an obvious hand injury. It's dislocated. Ninety-four fifty-seven. Just for the information, looks like your patient is now reported to be unconscious. PD is responding.
0: 9406. 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Unconscious. At 21, Greendale Drive. Cross Street, Sirzumbel. 9406. Headache. Not alert. Unconscious. At 21, Greendale Drive. Cross Street, Sirzumbel. 1810.
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0: 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Still have 94-6 in this regard. 94-50,
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0: County Ambulance Base 4, at 99 Bell Road. Cross streets are Freedom Lane and Westwood Road. Medic 451, move up. Warren County Ambulance Base 4, at 99 Bell Road. Cross streets are Freedom Lane and Westwood Road. 1825.
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Medic 411, 24 responding, 104 Miranda Court, Major Street, West Meyer Road, 24-year-old female, asthmatic, difficulty breathing, no relief from her inhaler and nebulizer, also complaint of clammy, tingling. These symptoms have been going on for approximately a week.

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